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Yeah, yeah, yeah. Hey, man, I'm an Italian vocal group from the Bronx. I listen to Alan Freed, and he said, I want all the publishing rights on Dip, Dip, Dip. And if you do Dip, Dip, Dip good enough, I'll put you on stage, the Bethlehem Paramount Theater. So the Flying Spiders, formerly the Emerald Bulldogs, we recorded this song. Is everybody ready for Dip, Dip?

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As for the world, the job, the war, I ditched them all to love you more. And now you're gone, now you're gone, as if there ever was a you who broke the heart and made it new, who's moving on.

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As for the world, the job, the war, I ditched them all to love you more. And now you're gone. Now you're gone as if there ever was a you who held me dying, pulled me through, who's moving on.

ocean, deep as any ocean. Don't play by anybody's rules. With your carousel of horses and your unforeseen forces, you're running with the caravan of fools. Caravan.

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I see the smoke from a revolver. Will I get hit?

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1: 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It's nice to have you here. I'm so glad you could come. This is going to be such an exciting day. I hope you enjoy it.
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6: That's a DJ.
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